taste it, chase it with straight liquor, then bathe in it, then drink till I faint and awake and a headache, and I take anything in rectangular shape, then I wait to face the demons. I'm on the tube, cause they're chasing me, but I'm part

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There's Barry and Stacy. 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

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What?

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0: 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Selamat pagi teman Pro 2.
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